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1: It's so long since I've been home. 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Well, I've sailed around the horn. I've been from San Jose.

was a young boy. 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Stared my iron bar and ramble. And I felt a yearning for that great adventure. So many nights I

Countdown. Your top 20 hits of the week are coming up. Top 20 Countdown. 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Number 19.